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1: My girl just caught me.
2: You made her catch you?
1: I don't know how I let this happen.
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1: All right.

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It's hard to say that I'd rather stay awake when I'm asleep, because my dreams are bursting at the seams.